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0: you know, to cover from child at large, a 3 or 4 year old near Black Boot and 2nd Street. He's in the road with no clothes on.
1: How are you?
2: How are you?
0: I copy your radio, the unit after that I did not.

0: reporting from dispatch for a domestic on Cedar Avenue.
1: Are you?
0: RP says he was fighting with her boyfriend's mom. They're separated now. We're stepping further.
1: Come in. Dispatch 445.
0: 45.
1: Second call, no. I didn't want to do the mistake.

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Good. 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They think he belongs at 205 Southwest Black Butte Boulevard. They're pretty certain on his address.

0: recorded from dispatch.
1: Right.
0: URP on this is going to be Ariana Garcia, date of birth 2006. I'm running her now. She was saying she has some difficulty breathing from being choked. We have medics en route as well.
1: Okay.

0: if that's kind of referring to, where the victim walked to.
1: She should be in a gray Jeep Patriot. She says she can see you, but you're going to the wrong house. So the RP should be in a gray Jeep Patriot.
0: Copy. Can I have the numbers again on the house?
1: 2653 Cedar Ave, 2653.
0: Copy.

0: email. The RFP should be Ari Nana with a D. Garcia, date of birth of 2006. She's clear suspended. She's attached.
1: Just that's 10 minutes for the gym, I don't know.

0: Dispatch 4032, it's code 4 here. 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
1: Sorry, it's Stephen Kyle Cullen.
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1: Yep.
2: On Stephen Calhoun, he's expected to be in possession of a Taurus 9mm. Calhoun's made threats to law enforcement prior to his regarding his girlfriend. No PC for arrest currently.
0: Right.

Commander to Stephen Cal Calhoun out of Redmond Universe in 1993, suspended on a D2S violation for driving uninsured.

0: 32, the female Samantha Dietrich, had a red bandana birth in the 1990s. Clear valid. She's attached.
1: Copy. Go for it.
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0: dispatch 445. 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
1: Copy, thank you.

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0: 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The 7th and Cedar, William Frank Williams, 032.
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0: Code 4, will not let the female RO first proceed.
1: Copy,
0: semi.
1: Christy Schultz, Taylor Redmond's cleared up.
0: Okay.

0: 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Northwest 27th and Greenwood. 935, David, Victoria.
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1: Northbound on Rock from Southwest Highway, it was a red Honda CRV, possibly just crashed near the apartment.
0: Copy, I'm in the out front, 17 degree red.
1: Copy.
0: And I see the updated information, can we get medics code 3?
1: Affirm, we'll get medics code 3.
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1: Rimrock and Highland.
0: Copy. You can continue to clear from the south, I'll be in there.
1: Dispatching is en route to the vehicle versus pedestrian. It's going to be a 244 southwest Rimrock where the crash occurred.
0: Do I copy the vehicles leaving? Can we see if county's in the area?
1: I'll find a dose here.

0: 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We've got male swinging on foot.
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1: 45, I'll be there.
2: Missed that call from Drummond. 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
3: Going to be at the apartment complex, 244 Southwest Rim Rock Way. I am not sure exactly where in the parking lot they are. I'll try and get that information.
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0: 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Any other law enforcement needs to start looking for suspects?
1: Copy. Other law enforcement, look for suspects. Ask me to see if there's an Alexis James walking towards you with a video of the suspect.

0: That's the two. Can I get the location of the crashed out car?
1: It's going to be at Redmond Tempo, Assembly of God.
2: Dispatch 422. Can you show me incident command on this? I'll be at the location for now.
1: Copy.
2: Do I have any other incoming law enforcement that can help with witness statements?
1: North 42 are en route from North Redmond.
3: Thank you.

0: messiness. Possible sighting of the suspect currently walking northbound between the two buildings of the church.
1: Copy. Can I get clothing?
0: Described as sweatpants, unknown color shirt with one leg pulled up to the knees, a black male adult, about 25 years old, thin, about 6 foot.
1: Copy, confirming northbound.
0: Awesome. And another RP is that dark pants, greenish tan shirt, and black stripes on the sleeve.
1: Copy, I'm in a north parking lot. Did they cross the fence?
0: I don't believe this yet. The RP's at the church and we're still able to have eyes on him. Judas, an officer driving up.

0: dispatch plus 22. Do we have the vehicle somewhere yet?
1: I believe it's going to be at the church from one of the last RPs. At the Assembly of God Church.
0: Copy. Dispatch to any available unit. Can we check that area?
1: There's also going to be where the possible suspect is. Said it was a Will Aguilar. He's one of the ROs of the vehicle. I can send pictures.
0: Copy. 422, any other units? Is there anybody at the Assembly of God Church?
2: 32-1 detained.
1: 1 detained, 1927.

0: 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Has anybody asked you to get a hold of Pacific Power yet?
1: They've been notified. I'm sending someone else.
0: I got it.

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1: Copy, North 42, Southwest 32.
0: 32, I have driver to change. One by the office.
1: Go ahead.
0: Charles 486232.
1: I copy. That's the R of the vehicle. Will Fredis Aguilar, date of birth in 80. He's clear, no valid up.
0: Copy. Hodge is on change. And so the keys to driver, we still have unmail passenger Alexander.
2: Right.
0: Yep.
3: 4522, can you come to the scene and help with statements, please? April.

0: 2232, I'm in the middle of the interview.
1: Bobby, can you give me a call as soon as you can for an update?
0: Sure.
1: Dispatch 45, you have any place to talk?
2: Yes, the suspect vehicle, Honda Fury.
1: Copy, I got two more, and that was it when you're ready for it.
2: Good.
1: Okay. Be victim vehicles. 406, Queen North, silence break.
2: Good.
1: 445, North, King Sanford.

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0: 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Do you need a expedited response back to Redmond or not?
1: Just code 1.

0: 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They're going to be the owners of the vehicle 406 Queen Northbound.
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0: 4032, Forest 22.
2: Good.
0: Let's make sure we're not doing anything with the vehicle for right now. Just have someone stay on it. Let's not do any searches or impound of it at this point. I got to make some phone calls.
3: Copy. I'm not with it. I have a suspect at the church across the street.
0: Copy. Forest 22 to whichever unit is out with the vehicle.
3: 43 is out with the vehicle. I'm also out with another vehicle that was involved in the hit and run portion for the vehicle.
0: Copy. Let's just leave the vehicle as is and just secure as a crime scene for right now. I gotta make some phone calls.
3: Hey, I have photographs of it and I'm with it.

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1: Game off.
0: 5329215.
1: Both lanes.
0: 5384255. Those are the occupants of the vehicle that was hit at Rimrock Island.

0: dispatch 4-3, another place to touch, that is 2. 160 Queen out in town. Dispatch 422. Can you see if OSP has any crash reconstructions that can give me a call myself?
1: Adam, close enough.
0: 541-948-3358. And dispatch 422, you can disregard OSP, just showed up.

0: This is 1431, may I pass my number of SSC to the last letter? Charles, 526796.
1: Copy.

0: Please, that's number 44. Can you have two witnesses by number?
1: Go ahead.
0: First one's Adam 178605.
1: Copy, Mike.
0: Charlie 62683.
1: Copy. I think I missed a digit on that last one. Charlie 62683.
0: Affirm Charlie 62683, sorry.

0: 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Morgan Dio.
1: Good.
0: So we have another witness. 955-9738.

0: do from 43.
1: 10.
0: You okay if I cut loose the victims of the vehicle hit and run? And witnesses I got for all their info and statements.
2: Those are my
0: two. Yeah, I can copy that.
1: Thank you. Yeah, if we have their info, you're good to go.
0: Copy that.

0: 22 from 40. I'm just getting back into town. Do you need another, or want me to stay available?
1: Yeah, can you head to the Assembly of God and help 32 with statements over there?
0: Uh-huh.
1: 44, 45 is. We're good on here. If you want to start, maybe the crash ones. I don't know. We're good here though.
0: Copy.
1: Okay. 45 from 43. Is passenger still outstanding? Or are you guys just have a driver? Just driver. Passenger still outstanding.

0: if that's cool for you. Can you check history with this plate and see if there's any contacts with a heavier set male, not the driver that we have in custody?
1: The most recent contacts I have are from 2022. I'll see if anything's in there.
0: Copy.
2: 4340. Was there any description of the passenger? Sorry. I can check while I'm on my way up there.
0: Just a heavier set, middle age, or probably 20s or 30s now. I don't know if there's contacts with the driver, specifically not the car, that he may be associated with you.
2: Copy, is it a white male?
0: I believe so.

0: 43-22.
1: Yes.
0: Detectives are coming out. We'll just leave that vehicle secured until they write paper on it.
1: Copy. It's on currently and still in drive, but I don't think it's going to move based on the front wheels.
0: Copy. If it's a safety hazard, you can glove up as long as we have good photos and shut it off.

Dispatch, Forest 22. We're going to have northbound Rimrock one lane closed for an extended period of time. But still got traffic both directions.

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1: Roger,
0: 22. Yes, the channel's still code 9. You can clear that.
2: Dispatch 482.
1: 482.
2: A2, on duty admin and en route to 22.
1: Copy.

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1: 541.
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1: Copy.

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1: Copy. Transporting in custody at 209.
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1: Go ahead.
0: Can you check for one of the locals?
1: Go ahead.
0: Could it be the passenger or the possible passenger? And I only have a first name, Javier, and the unit number, number 6, here at the Chaparral apartment.
2: Dispatch 482 arrived.

0: What's that, 445?
1: Ephraim, I'm UTL Javier at that complex so far, or associated with the in custody.
0: Go ahead, I'm on the line. Copy, I got detectors here. Can you call me as soon as you can? Different.

0: 12:45 dispatch.
1: What?
0: I think I found him. Javier Antonio Rayo Rojas. Date of birth is in 84. We do have priors that say he returns to apartment number 6.
1: I copy. We're all with tenants at number 6, and they confirm that's his last name. Thank you.

0: message for us, man.
1: Hi.
0: I'm on duty. 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

0: has 22 for 45. Yeah. I just want to confirm he is here. We don't have any crimes for him, right?
1: I couldn't copy that.

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1: 418.
0: Somebody on duty, and if you can add me to that DUI call in Redmond, I'll be headed to St. Charles and Bend.
1: 2057.

0: Does anyone know where 5120 went? The OSP guy doing the crash?
1: He should be out there. I think he's over at the suspect vehicle, actually.
2: 32 affirmative. He's off the suspect vehicle.
0: Copy that. Can you just let him know ODOT's here with some equipment he needed?

0: 440, what's the case number on this?
1: Coming.
0: No, can I get the case number, please?
1: Copy, sorry about that. Case number is 26-16498. 16498.

0: 22 from 40. Good. OC is going to need the road closed down here. Do we want to go at the Antler intersection and John Ribbon High here?
1: Yes, I'll start with southbound at Antler.
0: Copy. And if we have available patrol cars that can light up the area too, and help take the lights.
1: That's true. Pretty full 45, where are you going to be?
0: I'll go close the at the Antler intersection if you want to close that Ribbon High.
1: Copy. I'll be living the last two cars there. Go back.
2: Yeah.
1: 40, 22. If you're still with him, can you ask him if he has any idea how long it's going to be? If we may need public works to shut the road down.
0: I've been awesome.

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1: 45-22.
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1: Did you clear?
2: I'm sending the email, and then I was going to clear.
1: Copy. Yeah, so you're done with that. You can, you and Rodkey can clear.
2: Cover it up.

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1: 45.
0: Are you or anyone else available to come pick up our blood to get into evidence? Probably at the hospital for a bit.
1: Paper. Okay, we're up to you, sir.
0: Thanks, sir.

0: Just as well for the jewelry sample.
1: Thank you.

0: 12:45, dispatch to tell on a party code 6.
1: Okay.
0: So Walmart, Grand and North West Oak Tree Lane, our Peaceless Asset Protection says the male that stole money from a till is inside the store. He's outside with his bike, believes he's somewhere in the store. Possible descriptions: a Hispanic male adult with shoulder length gray and black hair, wearing a hat and jeans and maybe a flannel.
1: Copy.

0: 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Arrival at 4.
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0: dispatch 445. I'll be over with the mail. Just behind Home Depot on Canal, and I'll take a cool one.
1: Copy. 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
0: 49.

0: dispatch 445. I got 121 by Oregon ID.
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0: 326-2656. Should be last there, Benavides.

0: Edward Benavides Jr. out of Redmond is clear no valid option.
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1: Call 40.
2: Be clear, sister. You can put me back on hit and run. I'll be out of St. Charles.
1: Copy.

0: just got 12:45.
1: Okay.
0: Mine custody plan, adjacent notification. I'll be sure to the original department.

0: call 45, dispatch detail for a dispute at Highland Office.
1: Yes.
0: 310 Southwest Highland Avenue, a piece viewing from an Indian surplus address. Is there six males in the parking lot of the church that look physical with each other? You want them to see it from the east side of the parking lot.
1: 45, copy.
0: Do you want me to see if county can get them?
1: Dispatch 443. You can come and call and I'll head that way. Thanks, 43.

0: Yeah, I can take it out.
1: Dispatch 445, I'm code 4. There's no one fighting here. Anyone else can cancel.
2: I have your code
1: 4.
2: No one fighting.
1: And we got one to run by Oregon Deal. Sorry, I got two. First one is Charles 938695. Right.
2: Good.
1: Charles 609238.
2: Copy. Jackson Maloof out of end of course. Valid break. Dispatch continuing. Evan Martinez out of Redmond, clear valid.
1: Copy, thank you. They're having car problems in their 15 minutes. I'll be sure if they see.
2: Copy.

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0: 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I believe you can clear S-22's traffic stop 101.
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1: Copy, I'll meet you there.

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0: Any time staff that I've relieved S9 with the suspect vehicle?

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0: 43 is relieving you with the suspect vehicle. I'll be clear, sir.
1: Copy, 43 relieving you with the vehicle. Bear assist at 2330.

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0: 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I'll be in route to station 4 with the evidence.

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1: Yeah, that's around 9.

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1: 4IET.
0: I'll be clear assist and off duty. Good night.
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0: 1245, this is Hotel Sierra Domestic. She's going to be on the sidewalk by the Bluffs Apartments, 340 Southwestern Parkway. RP's watching from a distance. Sees a male and female. The female just yelling at the male.
1: Copy.

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1: I'm not really sure.

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0: I got 121 by name and date of birth.
1: Hi.
0: Gonna be last of Sam Paul Edward Charles King. First of Henry Adam Yellow David Edward Nora. DOB 315-05.
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0: Hayden Speck, out of Washington, declare suspended, driving uninsured, database violation 429 of 25.
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0: dispatch 445. I've located the female. 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
1: Okay.
0: I believe it's going to be last of Pesca, first of Kiara.

0: 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I think I got a DL number if you need it.
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2: 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Cameron Allen, the respondent, date of birth in 94.

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1: S-22 from 43. Do you want back gate or the main gate?
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0: 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I'm cool four. 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
1: 4.
0: Northeast Kilnwood Place, Northeast 4th Street. There's a subject going through trash cans. RP is viewing from her cameras.
1: Dispatch 445, you can give that to me, so 40.
0: 45, I copy.
1: Hey,

Just that 445 and code 4. I know, 121 by name and date of birth. Master Boy Adam King, Edward Robert. First John Ocean San, Edward Paul Henry. Date of birth is 2/10/83. Sorry, 85.

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0: We have a Joseph Bakers and local Denver Q1083. But I'm UTL, return on him.
1: Copy.
0: He's out of Washington, stand by one.

0: robbery by dispatcher.
1: What?
0: Clear Utel, Oregon. Suspended or revoked. Third degree out of Washington.
1: Copy, thank you.

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1: Southwest at Triple Ridge, 4633 Southwest 37th Street. Our piece of fence patrol seen from cameras. There's two subjects on the north side in the gated dumpster area. The state of the white, BWSUD.

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0: Can you clear 45? I'll take the unwanted.
1: Copy.
0: Thank you, sir.

yourself into. There's no vehicle near their dumpsters, so my SUV is on the public runway, and I'm not going to trespass.

431 dispatch detail for a welfare check. Redmond, travel center 401 Northwest Flint Avenue. There's a subject in the parking lot in a green neon that's not in off in the driver's seat. Subject slumped over the steering wheel. It's going to be a Matthew Jarvis. I believe he goes by Evie or Evie.

4L31 dispatch, there is an officer safety alert on Matthew Jarvis. He exited his residence with a handgun to his vehicle being repossessed back in January.

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0: Can you show me at 1931 north of Hemlock, Unit C, PBC?
1: Hey, firm, can you confirm that unit phonetically? Was that B's and Boyer D's and David?
0: Negative. Unit C, then Charlie.

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1: Yes.
0: 1123 Northwest Varnish Lane, RP sent a mail, came to the door holding a Bible, and got frustrated that the RP did not answer the door. They're still in the area. RP is nervous.
2: Dispatch 448.
0: 448.
2: I'm in that area. I'll check on.
0: I copy. You want me to clear 31?
2: Over.
0: One Paul 32 dispatch. I think your radio isn't working.
1: Copy. I didn't say anything.

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Ciao Furi. 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

0: 4, I'll forward you to dispatch. We got another call in the area saying a male on a bike just stole the RP's car. It's at 3417 Northwest 11th Court. It's a gray 2024 Kia Forte, likely related to the male on varnish.
1: Can you go to the vehicle description again?
0: Vehicle is going to be a gray 2024 Kia Forte. RP believes it went westbound behind Elton Gregory.
1: Copy.
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1: Should be a sedan, a smaller compact car.

0: what you just mentioned?
1: What do you...
0: Plate on that Kia is going to be 607 Queen Victor John.
1: Copy. I'm working my way northbound on Canyon.

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1: 414, I copy, you have the mail running southbound on Canyon. You're in pursuit on foot. Channel 7.

0: Whoa, sorry, we got it. We are in the yard. Come back, come back.
1: He's been on the ground.

0: This left 4019. Can you have the nose taser deployed?
1: Copy. Taser deployed.
0: This last 4019. Can you start 21 minutes? We're going to be across the street from 2425 Northwest Canyon.
1: Copy. 2425 Northwest Canyon. Standing medics, code 1.

0: that for him, I think.
1: Fine, then.
0: Check those books for last of fear. Is it Sam Paul, Ida, Edward Roberts, first of Joshua? He's probably in his late 20s.

0: Dispatch, your turn.
1: Go ahead.
0: I believe I found your mail. First of Joshua, last of Edison Spear. He does have a responder safety. If this is the correct mail, he was involved in a weapons offense in Klamath County where he fired off 2 rounds from a handgun inside a residence after an argument. He's expressed suicide multiple times and is known to carry a firearm. He's otherwise clear. He is a corrections offender on felony probation for a traffic offense. Break. No drugs, no drug places, drug associates, or drug paraphernalia. And he's responded on the no-contact release agreement out of Klamath County. Protected person is a Stephanie Spear, DBN 73. And he's suspended for an elude.

0: this match for on 19. That is going to be him. You can show him my
1: captain. I can be interested. 7:30.
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0: Is that call 31?
1: 431.
0: Hey, Victor, we'll be in route 2. Is that big vehicle?

0: 6-4-19, I have three by name date of birth witnesses.
1: Roger.
0: First the last of George Thomas, first of Mike, 3.6050, please.
1: Correct.
0: Second, it's going to be a hyphenated last name. Victor Robert Ocean Ocean Mary Adam Nora hyphen George. First of Nancy, 12:30:60.
1: Sorry, was that 50 or 60?
0: Second name date of birth is going to be 60.

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1: If there's Larry Smith, you can just attach him, please. That's perfect.

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0: Can you pull a case number? 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But can you make out below, just say it's an unsigned stolen vehicle, and I'll declare a report.

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1: 858.

Unit for Special Mission on traffic and flight northbound 97 from Memphis 127. White Kenworth double loader with a do not follow on the back, speeding and tailgating. The Special Alert 906.

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0: 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This will be non-injury and code 4. We got two registrations.
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0: First can be Nora Sam Tom King, right?
1: Go ahead.
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0: 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That can be cleared probably, SBC.

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0: 26 dispatch turn.
1: How's it begin?
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0: That South Dakota plate comes back clear. Current on a 2015 Chevy Impala, black in color.
2: I copy, thank you.

0: 26, sorry. I caught, like, part of that return. 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
1: Was run in a suspicious, about a week ago, driver refused to be himself.
0: Yeah, that sounds pretty consistent. He was pretty angry.

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0: 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It's a child on the phone saying hello, but nothing else. Can't get a parent done.
1: Copy.

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1: 12:47.
0: There's a number not coming from 201. I see you don't have the history of the number.

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Northwest 6th Street, Southwest Blackview, William, 21055.

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1: Yeah, from

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all units, dispatch information on a traffic complaint, northbound 97, from 125, white Toyota coupe swerving back and forth. Dispatch clear, 1182.

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0: I'm clear of that location. 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
1: Okay.
0: Ian Shumey on duty in 7, good morning.
1: 11, good morning.

Hi, this is Special Mission on traffic complaint. This is westbound on 126 from Stillman Road. Blue and white sports bike passing on double yellow. Dispatch, clear, let me see.

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1: Sure.
0: Be outbound on crash report at 1897 Northeast 5th Street, ETA of 25 minutes.
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0: dispatch for a drug activity.
1: Good.
0: We have McDonald's North on Oak Tree Lane. Our pizza manager caught a female in the bathroom doing drugs while she left some children in the lobby. It's a red four-door sedan in the parking lot with tinted windows. Break. Female described as Native American, approximately 30, 5'4", thin, wearing a gray zip hoodie, blue jeans, glasses.
1: Sorry.
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0: 7090, Boy Lincoln Edwards.
1: Zero 090, Boy Lincoln Edwards is clear. Current 2004 Buick LeSabre to Robert Lish out of Madras.

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0: Can you get in McDonald's?

0: dispatch 1224. I got one by name and date of birth.
1: 1224.
0: We left for Bastion Boy, Adam, Sam, Tom, Ida, Adam, Nora, first of Tracy, Tom, and Spelling, and that's 23 of 97 out of One Springs.
1: Copy.

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1: Yes, we're good.

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1: Good.
0: We're showing a code zero with limited extradition for a Tracy Lee Bastion instead of Washington and the Chehalis Reservation. It's for amphetamine possession. It says call for confirmation and whether they'll extradite. Break. She's a corrections offender on terms of supervised release on larceny in Deschutes County. She's UTL, Oregon, and did find her out of Washington. And she is showing not licensed.
2: I'll be

0: dispatch 4-0-3-5.
1: Go ahead.
0: Just confirming that warrant is extractable locally.
1: I can't tell. I think I need to call. It says limited extradition, but it doesn't say what the terms are for that.
2: I'll just hit the 9.
0: Can you call me through that?

0: 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You show me clear, sir, and put me back on my set.
1: Coming.

0: 5 de French.
1: Good.
0: That'll be negative on extradition.
1: Copy that, mate.

0: dispatch, Royal 62.
1: Royal 62.
0: Can I get a case number?
1: Copy. And confirm you just want it on the case. You don't want it over there.
0: Yeah, go ahead.
1: 16562.

0: Just touch the little sprinkle.
1: Or I'll turn it on.
0: Show me how the VHS thing can work. It's going to be Charles Adam, 4-2-4-6-8.
1: Charles Adam, 4-2-4-6-8 is clear. Current 2000 Ford F-350, Flight 49 vehicle, full fire info on file.
0: Okay, is there any association with Anella?
1: We don't have any history with it.
0: Oh, yeah.

0: 4L44, correction. 4L31, dispatch detail for MVA unknown injury.
1: Good.
0: Southwest 50th Avenue, Southwest Hemholtz Way, RP stage, she heard a loud noise and saw dirt and tires flying. We've got a couple callers on this. We're still trying to figure out what's going on. Sounds like a crash.
1: Copy, NRL.
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0: 4014.
2: 4014, you can put my call back in pending. I'll be interested in MPA.

Jefferson Ascensionist. This is actually going to land in the county. You're welcome to continue, but the updated location is going to be on Hemholtz, just south of Wickiup.

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1: 447.
0: Last of Slyer, Sam, Tom, Willie at Yellow, Edward Rofford, first of Pearl, Edward 4, 29 and 68.
1: Okay.
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1: 482.
2: Put me out of the MVA on 10 holes from out.
1: 13-03.

0: 4, I'll 47, that's true.
1: Good.
0: Pearl McKee Stryer is clear, valid out of warm streets.
1: Copy, thank you for your attention.
0: Good.
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0: 42.
2: See non-injury. County give you a plate.
0: Pay for him, we've got plate.
2: Copy, and you continue a few more units for traffic control. The roadway is completely blocked.
1: Dispatch 47, I'm clear, assist, and I can edit that for traffic control.
0: I copy. Right, to dispatch.
2: Fine.
0: Will we need fire to continue for anything?
2: Stand by.

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3: I have southbound on the Helmholtz, diverting with you.
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1: Good.
0: How many more units do you need for traffic control? One county unit can be there.
1: I'm good on this end. I'm not sure what traffic control looks like on the south end. Okay, I'll put it first. I don't think we have anybody south.
2: V244, I'm heading your way from the school.
3: Close.

44-14. Well, if you can divert at Elkhorn, I think we should probably be good until they get the roadway cleared. Yeah, we just confirm Helmholtz and Elkhorn. Affirm. Sorry, dispatch 44. Dispatch, can you attach to this call? And I'll be diverting traffic at Elkhorn.

0: 4K75.
1: 4K14.
0: Yeah, do you still need me up there? I'm on a band-aid at the moment, but I can make my way on those.
1: If you can relieve 44, that would be helpful.
0: Yeah, for show me around.
2: S14 from 47, do you still need me to be in room?
1: Negative, with what we have, I think we should be fine.
2: Sure, that dispatcher, you show 4 officers, clear.

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1: Come on, guys.
0: Go ahead and come to the actual site here where I'm at. We're going to see if we can open up one link.
1: Copy.

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1: Copy.

0: Rittman units from A2. County has sufficient units. We can all clear. That includes 7-5. Dispatch 482, I'll be clear assist.
1: 13 to you.
2: A244, do you want me to let people through here at Hamholt?
0: 44A firm, they're doing one lane, and they have a unit there to direct them.
2: Got it.

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1: One, six, five, six, nine.
0: Okay, thank you.

0: 4031, the time to be told for those people. Aspen Villa Apartments, 933 Northwest Canal Boulevard, apartment 106. Someone is shoving them out of the house or bees trying to help someone move out, just trying to get the items.
1: Coming.

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1: 4147.
2: 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It is now assigned

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1: 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Everybody else is inside.

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1: It's going to be 522 Nora King Lincoln.
0: Copy. I'm circling back to 10th and Spruce. Let's talk.
1: Copy. We have a 70-inch LG TV box in the back.
0: Unoccupied. Naked off the floor.
1: Copy, thank you.

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1: 3-9.
0: The 2300 Southwest Mariposa Loop. Mail, trying to open mailboxes with some wires. You've got a dark blue passenger car, 172 Marion Ridge Road.

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1: Understood.
0: Unrelated to my call. Southwest 3rd, Southwest Black Pete. 565, Queen Yellow Pete.
1: Okay.

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1: Good.
0: Linda Buck is clear. Valid.
1: Copy. I'll be clear for the warning. And my original.
0: 1500.

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0: Can you show me on scene?
1: 1515.

0: That's right. 1235, Kira.
1: Positive.
0: 09, David John Victor.
1: Was that David John Zebra?
0: Victor, yes, and Victor.
1: David John Victor is clear of current 2001 Chevy Tahoe to Kirk Johnson Garrett, address on Southwest Detroit.
0: Copy, can you run him?
2: Dispatch 407, I'm on traffic stop Northeast 913 March on an unplated blue Maverick truck.
1: Copy.

0: 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Dispatch, sure.
1: Good.
0: Kirk is clear. He's suspended DDS violation for driving without insurance, and he's a corrections offender on post-prison supervision for dangerous drugs. No intoxicants.
2: Wow. Well, all right.

0: 4 for Kevin. I've won my bid and won my number, which was like first.
1: You won my bid.
0: 3, Frank, Tom, Willie, 8, Sam, 9, 8, Robert, Adam, 21732, Shimiana, 2024, Ford, Maverick, blue in color. Let me know where you for the number.
1: Good.
0: 2274539, last of Burnett.

0: 47 is that true?
1: Good.
0: Spencer Burnett is clear, valid.
2: Right.
0: Vin does come back clear. Current on a 2024 Ford Maverick, flight 10 in dealer stock ID. It's like possibly registered to Eugene and Michelle Schreiber out of Vin.
1: Carry that, thank you. Good work.
0: I got a couple of 15 minutes.

0: 24, dispatch, four weapons hit. This could be a Wild Ride Brewery, northbound on 5th Street. RP saying the driver flashed a firearm at them. Looks like they may have pulled over near 210 5th Street.
1: Copy.
2: And dispatch 470 cover.

0: dispatch 414.
1: 514.
0: Is there a local address for that vehicle from the traffic call?

0: same as that. Fort 14. Vehicle is registered to 2466 Southwest Timberview Court.
1: Copy. I can check that.
0: Copy. I'll just do it.
2: That's 4024.
0: 4024.
2: Do we have any mails matching that description associated with that address?

0: dispatch 4047, double checking, is the plate 227 or 277?
1: 277 is the correct one. It should be on the Kia Niro.
0: Copy. I am in the area and so far need to either of those places.
1: I can. We've got some history at the Timberview Corp address, but I'm not finding anything that matches necessarily the description. The RO of the vehicle possibly matches that description. It's a Barbara, a female, born in 66,

0: 番号が今の。
1: はい、はい。
0: I'll be clearing around that credit and have me deep.
1: For 15, please.

0: dispatch, 4-14.
1: 4-14.
0: Yeah, I've got that vehicle at the RO's address.
1: 15 for them.
2: Dispatch 47, you should be out at 14.
1: 15 for now.
0: Do you have PC?

0: That's 1234.
1: 1224.
0: Can you run the RO of the vehicle into my cut, please?

0: Florida Special Trip.
1: Good.
0: Barbara Strutz is clear. Valid.
1: I copy that.
0: And she does have a valid concealed handgun license.
1: Ellie.

0: 14. Dispatch, may I show an opinion?
1: 4 at 14.
0: I'm getting an alarm at 2573 Southwest 32nd Street, back hall motion.
1: Copy.
2: Dispatch, 431.
0: 431.
2: Can you stack my current call and add me to the 31?
0: Okay.
3: Just that for a quick while, yeah, I'll just do a few quarters there.
0: Coming.
4: Dispatch 447, you can clear me from this assist, and I'll handle the alarm.
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1: You can clear. I can advise if I need cover on the alarm.

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1: Good.
0: Maybe some sort of civil or possible domestic with Sarah Tyson and I believe the ex-husband of Jason Tyson and the kids. She spoke with CCRT but was not interested in giving them any information. She's in the area of Southwest 32nd Court and Highland Baptist. Thinks the kids have disappeared from the location with Dad.
1: Right.

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1: She does have protection orders. I did not see Jason

0: this out for everyone. One plate to attach and one to add by name and date of birth.
1: Good.
0: Organ plate, Charles, over boy, 71847.
1: And go with the person.
0: Last is Silversmith, Sam, Ida, Lincoln, Victor, Edward, Robert, Sam, Mary, Ida, Tom, Henry, Christian, Melissa, Comet Selling, 1-13-1979.

0: timing area. Did Sarah say last where she was going to be?
1: I think when we last had her on the phone, she said she was near Highland Church.

0: 7. 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Requesting welfare check.
1: Copy. And 47 to 24. Sergeant Rob Holland, Indian, I did not see Hera.
0: Copy, thank you. 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